0: I'm gonna play ball, travel down the street. Then people in the park, people in the park, people in the sky, people in the street with a heart attack. They call me Sakaze, get to eat that lovely every day. And if you get to the drugs, just move out the cover, don't let it talk your friends. I'm gonna play ball, travel down the street. I said, what's your name?
1: Vicente Moros está en La Noche Fantástica.